agent Tom Young, our producer Nick Blackmore, our host Roger Lajoie, and my partner Chris LaRue. I'm Ben Schulman. Have a great rest of your night. We will see you on Friday, and stick around. Blue Jays Talk with Blair and Parker starts right now. CJC.

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7: Partly cloudy skies tonight, chance of showers, risk of a thunderstorm, low of 22. Tomorrow morning, mix of sun and cloud, chance of showers, high of 31, humidex of 40, followed by partly cloudy skies, low of 21. Friday, cloudy, chance of showers, high of 26, then clear, low of 16.
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1: Heading out to celebrate? 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

0: 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Here's what's happening.
1: Good morning, I'm Richard Coffin. A CBC journalist will lead an upcoming panel discussion at Stratford Perth Museum. The museum says Garvia Bailey will moderate Networking Heritage, a discussion June 20th that will bring new records and family ties to the forefront with genealogical links to local and national celebrities. It's part of the museum's We've Been Here Black History series. Raised in Stratford, Bailey approached the museum with a desire to contribute to its Black History initiatives. Also scheduled to appear are TD Curator of Collections Zara McDoom from Museum London and Joey Hollingsworth, an award-winning tap dancer and a Lifetime Achievement Award recipient from the Ontario Black History Society. The cost is by donation and pre-registration is encouraged. Healthcare workers will rally outside of Perth Wellington MPP Matthew Ray's Lorne Avenue constituency office later this morning. President of CUPE's Ontario Council of Hospital Unions, Michael Hurley, says emergency department wait times in the province have increased significantly. He says patients pay a heavy price with emergency department backlogs, as overcrowding leads to increased risks of oversights, medical errors, and higher death rates. Perth County OPP need your help identifying two persons of interest after a bank card was stolen in West Perth. Police say shortly before 4 in the afternoon on June 6th, two people watched a person enter their bank card information at a retail checkout. After the victim was distracted, their card was stolen. OPP are looking for a man with a heavyset build, white running shoes, a baseball hat, a face mask, and short facial hair. The second person is described as a woman with a medium-set build, light-colored hair, glasses, baseball hat, face mask, black bag, wearing a white shirt, white shoes, and blue jeans at the time. Anyone with information is asked to contact Perth County OPP. Perth OPP, meantime, are also asking for public assistance finding another person of interest. Police say a middle-aged white man engaged in indecent acts in Mitchell in the areas of St. Andrew Street, Pond Street, and Blenheim Street. The OPP says it happened on three occasions, including two last year on June 15th and November 22nd, then again on May 16th this year. The person of interest is described as 6 foot tall with a heavy-set build, short black hair, clean-shaven with a round face and dark clothing. Anyone who may be able to identify the person of interest should contact Perth OPP. Be the first to know. Get daily and weekly news alerts directly to your inbox by signing up at mystratfordnow.com.
2: CJCS Sports, the Blue Jays pitcher Max Scherzer became the 11th pitcher in MLB history to record 3,500 strikeouts. Scherzer struck out Kyle Schwarber in the first inning, but it wasn't enough as the Philadelphia Phillies went on to beat the Jays 7-4. Toronto has today off before opening a weekend series at home against the Yankees. In Game 4 of the NBA Finals last night, the uncursed New York Knicks completed the largest NBA Finals comeback ever, overcoming a 29-point deficit to defeat the San Antonio Spurs 107-106. With the win, the Knicks take a 3-1 series lead. In the WNBA, the Toronto Tempo beat the visiting Connecticut Sun 106-102. In overtime.
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3: A mix of sun and cloud today with a chance of showers this morning and risk of a thunderstorm. High 29 with a humidex of 38 for today. Tonight, a few clouds, increasing cloudiness late this evening, then a chance of showers and a risk of a thunderstorm this evening and overnight. We'll see a low of 18. Tomorrow on Friday, cloudy with a high of 24, humidex 28. Right now in Stratford, it's 22, mostly cloudy with a humidex of 29.
0: 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Oh!

6:11 on June 11th. Hey, good morning. I'm Kate in for Jamie Caudill this week. Happy Thursday. Hope you're having a great morning. We're going to see a high of 29 today with a humidex of 38. Another humid day with a risk of a thunderstorm again today. We're bracing ourselves again. But thanks for being here. Hope you're having a great morning. And we're going to talk about those experiences everybody should go through in a few minutes. Right now it's AC/DC, Back in Black on Classic Hits 107.3.

0: 107.1 CJCS Trooper. We're here for a good time, not a long time. And that just sums it up right there. 6:19. Good morning. Happy Thursday. And yeah, we are here for a good time and not a long time. And that perfectly ties in to what I want to talk about. What's one experience that you think everybody should go through at least once in their life? Good or bad experiences? Because, you know, life is worth living. It's for living. So I want to know, what is that thing that you think everybody should experience at least once? For me, I mean, just waking up this earlier this week and seeing the sunrise every day, I feel like everybody has got to get up super early and watch the sunrise in the summertime at least once. Even if you're not a morning person, you got to do it at least once. Bonus points if you're near a beach. Like if you're on vacation near a beach and you can watch the sunrise over a beach, ugh, chef's kiss. I have done that handfuls of times and it's never not worth it. You know, you never regret waking up super early to watch the sunrise over the beach. So let me know, what's that thing that you think everybody should go through at least one time in their lifetime? We're talking on the CJCS Facebook page. We also have an Instagram page. If you're on Instagram, you can find us at 107.1_CJCS. And you can also call me, text me, 519-272-1240.
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0: 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Here's what's happening.
1: Good morning, I'm Richard Coffin. A CBC journalist will lead an upcoming panel discussion at Stratford Perth Museum. The museum says Garvia Bailey will moderate Networking Heritage, a discussion June 20th that will bring new records and family ties to the forefront with genealogical links to local and national celebrities. It's part of the museum's We've Been Here Black History series. Raised in Stratford, Bailey approached the museum with a desire to contribute to its Black History initiatives. Also scheduled to appear are TD Curator of Collections Zara McDoom from Museum London and Joey Hollingsworth, an award-winning tap dancer and a Lifetime Achievement Award recipient from the Ontario Black History Society. The cost is by donation and pre-registration is encouraged. Healthcare workers will rally outside of Perth Wellington MPP Matthew Ray's Lorne Avenue constituency office later this morning. President of CUPE's Ontario Council of Hospital Unions, Michael Hurley, says emergency department wait times in the province have increased significantly. He says patients pay a heavy price with emergency department backlogs, as overcrowding leads to increased risks of oversights, medical errors, and higher death rates. Perth County OPP need your help identifying two persons of interest after a bank card was stolen in West Perth. Police say shortly before 4 in the afternoon on June 6th, two people watched a person enter their bank card information at a retail checkout. After the victim was distracted, their card was stolen. OPP are looking for a man with a heavyset build, white running shoes, a baseball hat, a face mask, and short facial hair. The second person is described as a woman with a medium-set build, light-colored hair, glasses, baseball hat, face mask, black bag, wearing a white shirt, white shoes, and blue jeans at the time. Anyone with information is asked to contact Perth County OPP. Perth OPP, meantime, are also asking for public assistance finding another person of interest. Police say a middle-aged white man engaged in indecent acts in Mitchell in the areas of St. Andrew Street, Pond Street, and Blenheim Street. The OPP says it happened on three occasions, including two last year on June 15th and November 22nd, then again on May 16th this year. The person of interest is described as 6 foot tall with a heavyset build, short black hair, clean-shaven with a round face and dark clothing. Anyone who may be able to identify the person of interest should contact Perth OPP. Be the first to know. Get daily and weekly news alerts directly to your inbox by signing up at mystratfordnow.com.
2: CJCS Sports, the Blue Jays pitcher Max Scherzer became the 11th pitcher in MLB history to record 3,500 strikeouts. Scherzer struck out Kyle Schwarber in the first inning, but it wasn't enough as the Philadelphia Phillies went on to beat the Jays 7-4. Toronto has today off before opening a weekend series at home against the Yankees. In Game 4 of the NBA Finals last night, the uncursed New York Knicks completed the largest NBA Finals comeback ever, overcoming a 29-point deficit to defeat the San Antonio Spurs 107-106. With the win, the Knicks take a 3-1 series lead. In the WNBA, the Toronto Tempo beat the visiting Connecticut Sun 106-102 in overtime.
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3: A mix of sun and cloud today with a chance of showers this morning and risk of a thunderstorm. High 29 with a humidex of 38 for today. Tonight, a few clouds, increasing cloudiness late this evening, then a chance of showers and a risk of a thunderstorm this evening and overnight. We'll see a low of 8.

0: 18. Tomorrow on Friday, cloudy with a high of 24, humidex 28. Right now in Stratford, it's 22, mostly cloudy with a humidex of 29.
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0: Classic Hits 107.1 CJCS, The Locomotion with Grand Funk Railroad. I'm Kate. Hope you're having a great morning. Happy Thursday. And of course, we're looking forward to the weekend. Abby will be in the cruiser this Sunday. She's got Saturday off, but she will be in the cruiser this Sunday, the Stratford Motor Products Community Cruiser, powered by Krabby Joe's Bar and Grill, Excalibur Insurance, Zaire's Stratford, and Roof Ninjas. And we're still figuring out, we're really hammering out her schedule for Sunday, because there's lots going on this weekend in our community. So if there's an event that you want to see her at this weekend, just let us know. You can you can fill out a cruiser request form. It's very simple. Just go to mystratfordnow.com, go to the community cruiser section, and fill out your event. Tell us about it, and you could see Abby at your event this summer. It doesn't have to be one this weekend. It can be one any time of the summer. 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This one's been very popular with Uniglass Plus and Zbart. 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

0: 107.1 CJCS, More Than Words with Extreme, 648. Hey, I'm Kate. Good morning. Hope you're having a great morning so far. We're sitting at 22 right now, feeling like 29 with the Humidex. We'll see a high of 29 with the Humidex of 38 today. Chance of showers this morning, a risk of a thunderstorm as well. And don't forget, if you know somebody with a birthday today, be sure to enter them into our Bentley's Birthday Club for 7:45. So you've got a few minutes here. You've got about an hour. But 7:45 is the Bentley's Birthday Club on CJCS. So for last minute entries, best bet is sending us a text. Just text us your birthday wishes, their name, your name, and that's to 519-272-1240. If there's somebody you want to wish happy birthday this morning, 519-272-1240.
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1: Good morning, I'm Richard Coffin. A CBC journalist will lead an upcoming panel discussion at Stratford Perth Museum. The museum says Garvia Bailey will moderate Networking Heritage, a discussion June 20th that will bring new records and family ties to the forefront with genealogical links to local and national celebrities. It's part of the museum's We've Been Here Black History series. Raised in Stratford, Bailey approached the museum with a desire to contribute to its Black History initiatives. Also scheduled to appear are TD Curator of Collections Zara McDoom from Museum London and Joey Hollingsworth, an award-winning tap dancer and a Lifetime Achievement Award recipient from the Ontario Black History Society. The cost is by donation and pre-registration is encouraged. Healthcare workers will rally outside of Perth Wellington MPP Matthew Ray's Lorne Avenue constituency office later this morning. President of CUPE's Ontario Council of Hospital Unions, Michael Hurley, says emergency department wait times in the province have increased significantly. He says patients pay a heavy price with emergency department backlogs, as overcrowding leads to increased risks of oversights, medical errors, and higher death rates. Perth County OPP need your help identifying two persons of interest after a bank card was stolen in West Perth. Police say shortly before 4 in the afternoon on June 6th, two people watched a person enter their bank card information at a retail checkout. After the victim was distracted, their card was stolen. OPP are looking for a man with a heavyset build, white running shoes, a baseball hat, a face mask, and short facial hair. The second person is described as a woman with a medium-set build, light-colored hair, glasses, baseball hat, face mask, black bag, wearing a white shirt, white shoes, and blue jeans at the time. Anyone with information is asked to contact Perth County OPP. Perth OPP, meantime, are also asking for public assistance finding another person of interest. Police say a middle-aged white man engaged in indecent acts in Mitchell in the areas of St. Andrew Street, Pond Street, and Blenheim Street. The OPP says it happened on three occasions, including two last year on June 15th and November 22nd, then again on May 16th this year. The person of interest is described as 6 foot tall with a heavyset build, short black hair, clean-shaven with a round face and dark clothing. Anyone who may be able to identify the person of interest should contact Perth OPP. Be the first to know. Get daily and weekly news alerts directly to your inbox by signing up at mystratfordnow.com.
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5: CJCS Sports, the Blue Jays pitcher Max Scherzer became the 11th pitcher in MLB history to record 3,500 strikeouts. Scherzer struck out Kyle Schwarber in the first inning, but it wasn't enough as the Philadelphia Phillies went on to beat the Jays 7-4. Toronto has today off before opening a weekend series at home against the Yankees. In Game 4 of the NBA Finals last night, the uncursed New York Knicks completed the largest NBA Finals comeback ever, overcoming a 29-point deficit to defeat the San Antonio Spurs 107-106. With the win, the Knicks take a 3-1 series lead. In the WNBA, the Toronto Tempo beat the visiting Connecticut Sun 106-102 in overtime.
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6: A mix of sun and cloud today with a chance of showers this morning and risk of a thunderstorm. High 29 with a humidex of 38 for today. Tonight, a few clouds, increasing cloudiness late this evening, then a chance of showers and a risk of a thunderstorm this evening and overnight. We'll see a low of 18. Tomorrow on Friday, cloudy with a high of 24, humidex 28. Right now in Stratford, it's 22, mostly cloudy with a humidex of 29.
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7:12, good morning, happy Thursday. I'm Kate, filling in for Jamie Caudill this week. 22 right now, feeling like 29 with the Humidex. We'll see a high of 29 and a Humidex of 38. Another humid day with a chance of showers and a risk of a thunderstorm. But hey, today is Thursday. It's my favorite day of the week because it's our Zaire's Donut Day giveaway. I'll tell you about our winner in a few minutes right now, Frankie Valli on CJCS.

0: A Criminal Mind, 107.1 CJCS, 7:20, Thursday morning. Hey, I'm Kate, filling in for Jamie Caudle. And since it's Thursday, it's my favorite day of the week. It's our Zaire's Donut Day giveaway. A big congratulations to our winner this week, Stratford Electric Motor and Pump Service Incorporated. They were nominated by Keelan, who said, "I'm nominating Stratford Electric, as I feel that it's important to recognize the small businesses that make a difference in our community as well. They are a small group of men that work tirelessly to ensure their customers are satisfied, and they certainly deserve it." You know, short and sweet, enough said. 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
1: Good morning, I'm Richard Coffin. A CBC journalist will lead an upcoming panel discussion at Stratford Perth Museum. The museum says Garvia Bailey will moderate Networking Heritage, a discussion June 20th that will bring new records and family ties to the forefront with genealogical links to local and national celebrities. It's part of the museum's We've Been Here Black History series. Raised in Stratford, Bailey approached the museum with a desire to contribute to its Black History initiatives. Also scheduled to appear are TD Curator of Collections Zara McDoom from Museum London and Joey Hollingsworth, an award-winning tap dancer and a Lifetime Achievement Award recipient from the Ontario Black History Society. The cost is by donation and pre-registration is encouraged. Healthcare workers will rally outside of Perth Wellington MPP Matthew Ray's Lorne Avenue constituency office later this morning. President of CUPE's Ontario Council of Hospital Unions, Michael Hurley, says emergency department wait times in the province have increased significantly. He says patients pay a heavy price with emergency department backlogs, as overcrowding leads to increased risks of oversights, medical errors, and higher death rates. Perth County OPP need your help identifying two persons of interest after a bank card was stolen in West Perth. Police say shortly before 4 in the afternoon on June 6th, two people watched a person enter their bank card information at a retail checkout. After the victim was distracted, their card was stolen. OPP are looking for a man with a heavyset build, white running shoes, a baseball hat, a face mask, and short facial hair. The second person is described as a woman with a medium-set build, light-colored hair, glasses, baseball hat, face mask, black bag, wearing a white shirt, white shoes, and blue jeans at the time. Anyone with information is asked to contact Perth County OPP. Perth OPP, meantime, are also asking for public assistance finding another person of interest. Police say a middle-aged white man engaged in indecent acts in Mitchell in the areas of St. Andrew Street, Pond Street, and Blenheim Street. The OPP says it happened on three occasions, including two last year on June 15th and November 22nd, then again on May 16th this year. The person of interest is described as 6 foot tall with a heavyset build, short black hair, clean-shaven with a round face and dark clothing. Anyone who may be able to identify the person of interest should contact Perth OPP. Be the first to know. Get daily and weekly news alerts directly to your inbox by signing up at mystratfordnow.com.
2: CJCS Sports, the Blue Jays pitcher Max Scherzer became the 11th pitcher in MLB history to record 3,500 strikeouts. Scherzer struck out Kyle Schwarber in the first inning, but it wasn't enough as the Philadelphia Phillies went on to beat the Jays 7-4. Toronto has today off before opening a weekend series at home against the Yankees. In Game 4 of the NBA Finals last night, the uncursed New York Knicks completed the largest NBA Finals comeback ever, overcoming a 29-point deficit to defeat the San Antonio Spurs 107-106. With the win, the Knicks take a 3-1 series lead. In the WNBA, the Toronto Tempo beat the visiting Connecticut Sun 106-102 in overtime.
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3: A mix of sun and cloud today with a chance of showers this morning and risk of a thunderstorm. High 29 with a humidex of 38 for today. Tonight, a few clouds, increasing cloudiness late this evening, then a chance of showers and a risk of a thunderstorm this evening and overnight. We'll see a low of 18. Tomorrow on Friday, cloudy with a high of 24, humidex 28. Right now in Stratford, it's 22, mostly cloudy with a humidex of 29.
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0: Classic Hits 107.1 CJCS Lowrider with War 742. I'm Kate, and you know what time it is. It's time for the Bentley's Birthday Club. Well, June 11th, and we've got a couple of birthdays here. First of all, wishing Rose Gusvinick a very happy birthday from the Spruce Lodge team. Happy birthday to Hayden Cade. Happy 8th birthday, Hayden, from Mom, Dad, Brother Henrik, Grandma, and Papa. Hoping this is your best birthday yet. Wishing Rob Hunt a very happy birthday. Love, Jewel. I'm going to wish my dad, Pete Ahrens, a very happy birthday. It's his birthday today. And this one's not a birthday, but happy anniversary to Sid and Brenda. Lots of celebrations going on today. A very happy birthday to everybody. And of course, we do have to give away 20 Bentley's Bucks to Bentley's Bar Inn and Restaurant, the bar to be at downtown Stratford. And a big congratulations. So let's see who our winner is. Okay, the winner of our 20 Bentley's Bucks is Hayden Cade. Congratulations. Happy birthday to everybody celebrating a birthday today. And of course, if you want to nominate somebody for the Bentley's Birthday Club, all you have to do is go to mystratfordnow.com and fill out the form, or you can text it to us, 519-272-1240. Happy birthday.
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0: REM, Losing My Religion on CJCS, 7:53 Thursday morning, 22 right now, feeling like 29 with the Humidex. We'll see a high of 29 with a Humidex of 38. Another humid day in Stratford. Hey, it's summer. It's finally here. The weather is certainly acting like it. And I want to know, what's an experience you think everybody should go through at least once in their life, good or bad? Doesn't have to be a great experience, but something that you can learn from, something that makes life worth living. You know, every morning coming in for Jamie this week, I've watched the sunrise, and I feel like watching the sunrise is a must do, especially during the summer. Bonus points if you can watch it on a beach. I've been watching it from the studio, but if I was on a beach, it'd make it 10 times better. But what's one of those things that you think everybody has to experience at least once in their life? Berta said drive across Canada on the CJCS Facebook page. And that, I think, is a really good one because Canada has so much to offer. And I have never left Ontario, so I think driving across Canada should be on my bucket list. And I think I'll add it. Thanks, Berta. And let me know, what's that thing that you think everybody should experience? We're talking about it on the CJCS Facebook page, or you can call me, text me, 519-272-1240.
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1: Good morning, I'm Richard Coffin. A CBC journalist will lead an upcoming panel discussion at Stratford Perth Museum. The museum says Garvia Bailey will moderate Networking Heritage, a discussion June 20th that will bring new records and family ties to the forefront with genealogical links to local and national celebrities. It's part of the museum's We've Been Here Black History series. Raised in Stratford, Bailey approached the museum with a desire to contribute to its Black History initiatives. Also scheduled to appear are TD Curator of Collections Zara McDoom from Museum London and Joey Hollingsworth, an award-winning tap dancer and a Lifetime Achievement Award recipient from the Ontario Black History Society. The cost is by donation and pre-registration is encouraged. Healthcare workers will rally outside of Perth Wellington MPP Matthew Ray's Lorne Avenue constituency office later this morning. President of CUPE's Ontario Council of Hospital Unions, Michael Hurley, says emergency department wait times in the province have increased significantly. He says patients pay a heavy price with emergency department backlogs, as overcrowding leads to increased risks of oversights, medical errors, and higher death rates. Perth County OPP need your help identifying two persons of interest after a bank card was stolen in West Perth. Police say shortly before 4 in the afternoon on June 6th, two people watched a person enter their bank card information at a retail checkout. After the victim was distracted, their card was stolen. OPP are looking for a man with a heavy set build, white running shoes, a baseball hat, a face mask, and short facial hair. The second person is described as a woman with a medium set build, light-colored hair, glasses, baseball hat, face mask, black bag, wearing a white shirt, white shoes, and blue jeans at the time. Anyone with information is asked to contact Perth County OPP. Perth OPP, meantime, are also asking for public assistance finding another person of interest. Police say a middle-aged white man engaged in indecent acts in Mitchell in the areas of St. Andrew Street, Pond Street, and Blenheim Street. The OPP says it happened on three occasions, including two last year on June 15th and November 22nd, then again on May 16th this year. The person of interest is described as 6 foot tall with a heavy-set build, short black hair, clean-shaven with a round face and dark clothing. Anyone who may be able to identify the person of interest should contact Perth OPP. Be the first to know. Get daily and weekly news alerts directly to your inbox by signing up at mystratfordnow.com.
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3: CJCS Sports, the Blue Jays pitcher Max Scherzer became the 11th pitcher in MLB history to record 3,500 strikeouts. Scherzer struck out Kyle Schwarber in the first inning, but it wasn't enough as the Philadelphia Phillies went on to beat the Jays 7-4. Toronto has today off before opening a weekend series at home against the Yankees. In Game 4 of the NBA Finals last night, the uncursed New York Knicks completed the largest NBA Finals comeback ever, overcoming a 29-point deficit to defeat the San Antonio Spurs 107-106. With the win, the Knicks take a 3-1 series lead. In the WNBA, the Toronto Tempo beat the visiting Connecticut Sun 106-102 in overtime.
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5: A mix of sun and cloud today with a chance of showers this morning and risk of a thunderstorm. High 29 with a humidex of 38 for today. Tonight, a few clouds, increasing cloudiness late this evening, then a chance of showers and a risk of a thunderstorm this evening and overnight. We'll see a low of 18. Tomorrow on Friday, cloudy with a high of 24, humidex 28. Right now in Stratford, it's 22, mostly cloudy with a humidex of 29.
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8:14 Thursday morning. Hey, I'm Kate in for Jamie Caudill this week. Happy Thursday. 23 degrees right now in Stratford, but feeling like 31 with the Humidex. We'll see a high of 29 with a Humidex of 38 today. So it's going to be humid. It's going to be hot. But I hope you're having a great day. And hey, we're going to catch up with Pazzo Pizzeria in a couple minutes here, and we are going to see what they're working on. It's pretty awesome. Not to spoil it or anything. But we'll chat with Lauren Nielsen with Pazzo Pizzeria in a few minutes. It's Foo Fighters right now on CJCS.

0: 107.1 CJCS Platinum Blonde with Somebody Somewhere. 8:22. Good morning. I'm Kate, and in studio with me, it's Lauren Nielsen. Lauren, how are you?
1: Good. How are you?
0: I am good, thank you. So, Lauren, you're here representing Patso Pizzeria today. We have a lot coming up this summer with Patso.
2: Yes, we are doing a lot this summer. We're really putting out with our music and our late nights.
0: Patso After Dark is back this summer.
2: Yes, this is officially our second summer of this. We started last year in July, and then we've went pretty much the whole way through the year up until now.
0: Awesome. Yeah, so we've got Patso After Dark, and this year you're teaming up with Destination Stratford.
2: Yes, we are partnering with Destination Stratford for the Stratford After Dark programming for summer music pop-ups around town.
0: Really cool. Awesome. So how does Patso After Dark work?
2: So we're doing Friday nights, same as always, 9:30 p.m. to 11:30 p.m. We're starting June 12th, and we've got a lot of musicians coming in. A huge majority of these are also local musicians as well. We love to represent our Stratford arts. And we're starting June 12th with Johan, Stratford favorite.
0: One of our faves. Frontman of Small Town Strip Club.
2: Yes.
0: Awesome. So, yeah, starting this Friday, you can come to Patso After Dark, 9:30, and enjoy all sorts of deals, too, while the music is on.
2: Yes, we also have our late night menus. We've got our $9 pizzas and $9 pints. We've also got $10 cocktails this time around.
0: That's awesome. So yeah, if you've still got some energy left at 9:30, there's a whole new nightlife coming to Patso.
2: Yeah, it is really exciting as well after any Stratford music and after Patso as well, as Katie said. We've got kind of our end of the night music happening.
0: Yeah, it's a great way to end the night after you've done so many other things. But if you're like, I still want to do something else, I don't want to go home yet.
2: Looking for a pizza still.
0: Yeah, looking for a pizza and some drinks and some music. And Lauren, you are a musician yourself.
2: Yes, I'm a Stratford born and raised musician. I've been here. I started music kind of around when I was 11, working with Dana Manning. I'm currently at Laurier right now, Wilfrid Laurier, studying music. It's called Community Music. It's my bachelor's program.
0: Oh, sweet. Johan did the exact same thing, right? That is awesome. And how's that going?
2: It's really good. It's really cool to see music outside of kind of my small Stratford bubble. But at the same time, I'm still coming back.
0: Yeah.
2: There's nothing like music and arts and culture in Stratford.
0: Absolutely. And so you're also on the lineup for Patso After Dark.
2: Yes. Every time, all of my coworkers keep asking to have me back. So I am August 7th on the last evening to close it out.
0: Right. So it starts this Friday, but it goes through August.
2: Yes. It's going all the way up to August 7th. We are taking a break on June 19th to leave a little space for Stratford live music.
0: Absolutely.
2: But every other Friday, we're going.
0: Sweet. So yeah, it's going to be a great summer with Patso After Dark. And Lauren, thank you so much.
2: Thank you.
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0: from the CJCS Newsroom. Here's what's happening.
1: Good morning, I'm Richard Coffin. A CBC journalist will lead an upcoming panel discussion at Stratford Perth Museum. The museum says Garvia Bailey will moderate Networking Heritage, a discussion June 20th that will bring new records and family ties to the forefront with genealogical links to local and national celebrities. It's part of the museum's We've Been Here Black History series. Raised in Stratford, Bailey approached the museum with a desire to contribute to its Black History initiatives, also scheduled to appear

0: our TD Curator of Collections, Zara McDoom from Museum London, and Joey Hollingsworth, an award-winning tap dancer and a Lifetime Achievement Award recipient from the Ontario Black History Society. The cost is by donation and pre-registration is encouraged. Healthcare workers will rally outside of Perth Wellington MPP Matthew Ray's Lorne Avenue constituency office later this morning. President of CUPE's Ontario Council of Hospital Unions, Michael Hurley, says emergency department wait times in the province have increased significantly. He says patients pay a heavy price with emergency department backlogs, as overcrowding leads to increased risks of oversights, medical errors, and higher death rates. Perth County OPP need your help identifying two persons of interest after a bank card was stolen in West Perth. Police say shortly before 4 in the afternoon on June 6th, two people watched a person enter their bank card information at a retail checkout. After the victim was distracted, their card was stolen. OPP are looking for a man with a heavyset build, white running shoes, a baseball hat, a face mask, and short facial hair. The second person is described as a woman with a medium-set build, light-colored hair, glasses, baseball hat, face mask, black bag, wearing a white shirt, white shoes, and blue jeans at the time. Anyone with information is asked to contact Perth County OPP. Perth OPP, meantime, are also asking for public assistance finding another person of interest. Police say a middle-aged white man engaged in indecent acts in Mitchell in the areas of St. Andrew Street, Pond Street, and Blenheim Street. The OPP says it happened on three occasions, including two last year on June 15th and November 22nd, then again on May 16th this year. The person of interest is described as 6 foot tall with a heavyset build, short black hair, clean-shaven with a round face and dark clothing. Anyone who may be able to identify the person of interest should contact Perth OPP. Be the first to know. Get daily and weekly news alerts directly to your inbox by signing up at mystratfordnow.com.
1: CJCS Sports, the Blue Jays pitcher Max Scherzer became the 11th pitcher in MLB history to record 3,500 strikeouts. Scherzer struck out Kyle Schwarber in the first inning, but it wasn't enough as the Philadelphia Phillies went on to beat the Jays 7-4. Toronto has today off before opening a weekend series at home against the Yankees. In Game 4 of the NBA Finals last night, the uncursed New York Knicks completed the largest NBA Finals comeback ever, overcoming a 29-point deficit to defeat the San Antonio Spurs 107-106. With the win, the Knicks take a 3-1 series lead. In the WNBA, the Toronto Tempo beat the visiting Connecticut Sun 106-102 in overtime.
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3: A mix of sun and cloud today with a chance of showers and a risk of a thunderstorm this morning. High 29 with a humidex of 38 for the day. Tonight, a few clouds, increasing cloudiness late this evening, then a chance of showers and a risk of a thunderstorm this evening and overnight with a low of 18. On Friday, tomorrow, cloudy with a high of 24 and a humidex of 28. And on Saturday, sunshine with a high of 26. Right now in Stratford is 23 with a humidex of 31.
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0: The sweetest thing with you two on CJCS 841. Good morning, Thursday morning, and it's going to be humid today. High of 29 with a humidex at 38. Chance of showers this morning. The clouds are out, but so far I haven't seen any rain. I hope you're having a great morning. I'm Kate, and one of the sweetest things in life, I think, is waking up early enough to see the sunrise. This week, I've been doing it because I'm filling in for Jamie, so I've been getting to watch the sunrise every morning. But I think it's better if you're sitting on a beach and you can watch the sunrise. And I think that's one of those experiences that everybody should have in their life. And I want to know, what are those experiences for you? What's something you think everybody should go through at least once in their entire lifetime? It could be a good thing or a bad thing. But for me, I think it's, waking up early, going to a beach and watching the sunrise or set, if, depending on where the sun is rising and setting. But I think that's one of those things that you just can't miss. You gotta see it. And it's an easy one to accomplish too. And we've been talking about it this morning, and I got a text from Jack and Denise. They said, go see the mountains in Banff or Lake Louise in Alberta. That is truly a beautiful experience. Thank you. It's going on my bucket list. And let me know, what's that thing that you think everyone needs to experience? You can join the conversation on the CJCS Facebook page or 519-272-1240.
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0: 107.1 CJCS UB40 Red Red Wine. I'm Kate, and with me it's Lori LeDuc with Stratford Walking Tours. Lori, how are you?
1: I'm doing well, Kate. Good to see you as well.
0: Yeah, thanks for coming in, and we've got a summer full of great tours coming up.
1: Yes, it is getting to be. The nice weather finally is here, so it's a great time to get outdoors and explore Stratford.
0: Absolutely. And so June 13th, we've got a Women's History Tour.
1: Yes, this is my new tour that I created for this season called Step Into Herstory, and it talks about some of the women who helped to shape the history of Stratford. It's some of the stories that maybe aren't as well known or that get forgotten about over the years, so I'd like to highlight those and bring them forward for people to learn about.
0: Yeah, that's super cool. And I mean, so many women are probably just dying to know, right?
1: Yes, there's lots of great stories to explore. We have a couple famous physicians here in town. Dr. Jenny Trout was the first female licensed to practice medicine in Canada.
0: Oh my God.
1: She came from Stratford and called this community home. But our first female doctor to practice in Stratford herself was named Daisy Macklin. So I have a story about her and her family and her history and how she helped to shape the city.
0: Super cool. I'm excited to hear those stories. And then, of course, all summer long, you have regular weekly walks or monthly walks.
1: That's right. Every Saturday, I have my history and heritage walking tour, talking about some of the beautiful historic buildings and the architecture. On Sunday mornings, there's a boat cruise and a walking tour that's been very popular. Combine that. Mm-hmm. And then as well, some ghost tours. Those are always popular and they run throughout the summer.
0: We love a good ghost tour. And you have a booze and brews walk coming up.
1: Yes, that is a new venture. I'm happy to partner with some of the downtown establishments, and we'll go to different locations depending on the month to have ghost stories, and then we'll take a pause, have a drink somewhere, and then continue along our tour. So the first one in July at End Times Bar and Grill, or on York Street. It has sold out, but in August, I have one coming up at Grayson Mills, and they have some good ghost stories there.
0: Ooh.
1: So that'll be fun for August.
0: Yes, I've definitely heard a ghost story or two from there, and
1: yes.
0: I'm excited for that. That'll be really good. So yeah, lots of exciting things coming up with Stratford Walking Tours, and how can we book?
1: Visit my website for details about the schedule and the tours and to book tickets as well, stratfordwalkingtours.ca.
0: Easy peasy. Well, we're looking forward to this summer, Lori. Thank you.
1: Well, thank you for having me in.
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0: from the CJCS Newsroom. 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
1: Good morning, I'm Richard Coffin. A CBC journalist will lead an upcoming panel discussion at Stratford Perth Museum. The museum says Garvia Bailey will moderate Networking Heritage, a discussion June 20th that will bring new records and family ties to the forefront with genealogical links to local and national celebrities. It's part of the museum's We've Been Here Black History series. Raised in Stratford, Bailey approached the museum with a desire to contribute to its Black History initiatives. Also scheduled to appear are TD Curator of Collections Zara McDoom from Museum London and Joey Hollingsworth, an award-winning tap dancer and a Lifetime Achievement Award recipient from the Ontario Black History Society. The cost is by donation and pre-registration is encouraged. Healthcare workers will rally outside of Perth Wellington MPP Matthew Ray's Lorne Avenue constituency office later this morning. President of CUPE's Ontario Council of Hospital Unions, Michael Hurley, says emergency department wait times in the province have increased significantly. He says patients pay a heavy price with emergency department backlogs, as overcrowding leads to increased risks of oversights, medical errors, and higher death rates. Perth County OPP need your help identifying two persons of interest after a bank card was stolen in West Perth. Police say shortly before 4 in the afternoon on June 6th, two people watched a person enter their bank card information at a retail checkout. After the victim was distracted, their card was stolen. OPP are looking for a man with a heavyset build, white running shoes, a baseball hat, a face mask, and short facial hair. The second person is described as a woman with a medium-set build, light-colored hair, glasses, baseball hat, face mask, black bag, wearing a white shirt, white shoes, and blue jeans at the time. Anyone with information is asked to contact Perth County OPP. Perth OPP, meantime, are also asking for public assistance finding another person of interest. Police say a middle-aged white man engaged in indecent acts in Mitchell in the areas of St. Andrew Street, Pond Street, and Blenheim Street. The OPP says it happened on three occasions, including two last year on June 15th and November 22nd, then again on May 16th this year. The person of interest is described as 6 foot tall with a heavy-set build, short black hair, clean-shaven with a round face and dark clothing. Anyone who may be able to identify the person of interest should contact Perth OPP. Be the first to know. Get daily and weekly news alerts directly to your inbox by signing up at mystratfordnow.com.
2: CJCS Sports, the Blue Jays pitcher Max Scherzer became the 11th pitcher in MLB history to record 3,500 strikeouts. Scherzer struck out Kyle Schwarber in the first inning, but it wasn't enough as the Philadelphia Phillies went on to beat the Jays 7-4. Toronto has today off before opening a weekend series at home against the Yankees. In Game 4 of the NBA Finals last night, the uncursed New York Knicks completed the largest NBA Finals comeback ever, overcoming a 29-point deficit to defeat the San Antonio Spurs 107-106. With the win, the Knicks take a 3-1 series lead. In the WNBA, the Toronto Tempo beat the visiting Connecticut Sun 106-102 in overtime.
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3: A mix of sun and cloud today with a chance of showers and a risk of a thunderstorm this morning. High 29 with a humidex of 38 for the day. Tonight, a few clouds, increasing cloudiness late this evening, then a chance of showers and a risk of a thunderstorm this evening and overnight with a low of 18. On Friday tomorrow, cloudy with a high of 24 and a humidex of 28. And on Saturday, sunshine with a high of 26. Right now in Stratford is 23 with a humidex of 31.
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Thursday morning. I hope you're having a great morning so far, and it's going to get a lot more humid than it is right now. We're going to see a high of 29, humidex of 38 today. And hey, it's our Zaire's Donut Day giveaway. So let me tell you about our winners in just a few minutes, though. Right now, it's Bon Jovi on Classic Hits 107.1

0: 107.1 CJCS Bullet with Butterfly Wings, The Smashing Pumpkins. Hey, I'm Kate. Good Thursday morning, filling in for Jamie Cottle. And it is Thursday, which means it's the best day of the week. It's our Sayers Donut Day giveaway. And a big congratulations to our winners this week, Stratford Electric Motor and Pump Service Incorporated. 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
0: A mix of sun and cloud today with a chance of showers and a risk of a thunderstorm this morning. High 29 with a humidex of 38 for the day. Tonight, a few clouds, increasing cloudiness late this evening, then a chance of showers and a risk of a thunderstorm this evening and overnight with a low of 18. On Friday, tomorrow, cloudy with a high of 24 and a humidex of 28. And on Saturday, sunshine with a high of 26. Right now in Stratford is 23 with a humidex of 31.
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0: Classic hits 107.1 CJCS with ABBA, Waterloo. I'm Kate. Happy Thursday. And, you know, we're less than a week away now from closing our Rad Dad contest at mystratfordnow.com. Father's Day is right around the corner. And if you don't know what to get Dad, well, you should nominate him for our Rad Dad contest. If you know a Rad Dad, it could be your dad, your son, your brother, your friend, your spouse, any of these rad dads, you can nominate them at mystratfordnow.com. And the prize package this year is pretty awesome, if I do say so myself. 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

0: Rush with Closer to the Heart, Classic Hits 107.1 CJCS. I'm Kate, filling in for Jamie Caudle this week. Thanks so much for hanging out this morning, and I hope you have a fabulous rest of your Thursday. And in case you missed the Bentley's Birthday Club this morning, I do want to say congratulations to our winner again, Hayden Cade. It's his 8th birthday today. Wishes from Mom, Dad, his brother Henrik, Jima, and Papa. Hope this is your best birthday yet. So sweet. And if you have somebody you know that has a birthday coming up, be sure to enter them into the Bentley's Birthday Club. That's at mystratfordnow.com. And if you're kind of last minute, I get it. You can text us a birthday last minute as well. That's 519-272-1240. You can add us to your contacts like you would any friend. Well, I hope you have a great rest of your day, and I'll see you tomorrow on Friday.
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0: A mix of sun and cloud today with a chance of showers and a risk of a thunderstorm this morning. High 29 with a humidex of 38 for the day. Tonight, a few clouds, increasing cloudiness late this evening, then a chance of showers and a risk of a thunderstorm this evening and overnight with a low of 18. On Friday tomorrow, cloudy with a high of 24 and a humidex of 28. And on Saturday, sunshine with a high of 26. Right now in Stratford, it's 23 with a humidex of 31.
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14: A mix of sun and cloud today, high of 29 with a humidex of 38. Tonight, a few clouds, low of 18. Friday morning, cloudy, high of 24, humidex of 28, followed by clear skies, low of 16.
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10: A mix of sun and cloud today, high of 29 with a humidex of 38. Tonight, a few clouds, low of 18. Friday morning, cloudy, high of 24, humidex of 28, followed by clear skies, low of 16.
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10: A mix of sun and cloud today, high of 29 with a humidex of 38. Tonight, a few clouds, low of 18. Friday morning, cloudy, high of 24, humidex of 28, followed by clear skies, low of 16.
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8: A mix of sun and cloud today, high of 29 with a humidex of 38. Tonight, a few clouds, low of 18. Friday morning, cloudy, high of 24, humidex of 28, followed by clear skies, low of 16.
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0: 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Here's what's happening.
1: Good afternoon. I'm Hussam El Hussein. A CBC journalist will lead an upcoming panel discussion at Stratford Perth Museum. The museum says Garvia Bailey, a broadcast journalist, will moderate Networking Heritage, a discussion on June 20th that will bring new records and familial ties to the forefront with genealogical links to local and national celebrities. It's part of the museum's We've Been Here Black History series. Raised in Stratford, Bailey approached the museum with a desire to contribute to its Black History initiatives. Also scheduled to appear are TD Curator of Collections Zara McDoom from Museum London and Joey Hollingsworth, an award-winning tap dancer and Lifetime Achievement Award recipient from the Ontario Black History Society. Cost is by donation and pre-registration is encouraged. The panel starts at 2 p.m. A musician who got his big break during the 60s British invasion is the star of a new documentary playing in Stratford. Stratford Film Festival are hosting three screenings of Peter Asher, Everywhere Man, on Friday and Saturday at City Hall Auditorium. Directed by Dan Geller and Dana Goldfein, the doc dives into the career of Asher, a singer popular in the 1960s as one half of Peter and Gordon, before becoming a producer and artist manager. Festival director Megan Smith-Harris says the documentary was made after the director saw Asher perform in San Francisco.
2: Halfway through the show, they turn to each other and they're like, could we make a film out of this?
1: The documentary airs Friday at 7 p.m., Saturday at 4 p.m., and again at 7 p.m. The women who have shaped Stratford's history are being recognized through a local tour. Stratford Walking Tours is hosting Step Into Herstory on Saturday, beginning at 2 p.m. at Hartman's Coffee and Tea. Walking Tours founder Lori LeDuc will talk about forgotten stories.
3: Oftentimes, the accomplishments of men in business and politics, and that is what we focus on. But these are some of the stories that we might not have heard of, and some of the women behind the scenes, but who have done very important things.
1: The tour will highlight Betty McMillan, the first female mayor in Stratford history, and Rose McQueen, who inspired Tom Patterson to start the Stratford Festival. The tour concludes at City Hall. A second police officer in Ontario has died in the line of duty this week. Toronto police say an officer who was shot early Thursday morning while executing a search warrant at a North York apartment building has died in hospital. Police say the incident happened around 5:40 a.m. and the officer was transported to the hospital where he was pronounced dead. The Ontario Special Investigations Unit has been called in to look into what happened. It follows the death of an OPP officer near Hearst in Northern Ontario on Tuesday. Be the first to know. Sign up to get news alerts to your inbox at mystratfordnow.com.
4: CJCS Sports, it's the day soccer fans had circled on their calendars, the 2026 FIFA World Cup, the biggest in the event's history. Get started with co-host Mexico taking on South Africa in the first of 104 matches that will be played over the next 39 days. Later tonight, Korea Republic plays Czechia. Canada opens up their tournament play tomorrow. The Stanley Cup Final resumes tonight. The best of seven series is tied at two games apiece, and the series heads back to the Strip in Las Vegas.
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1: A mix of sun and cloud today, high of 29 with a humidex of 38. Tonight, a few clouds, low of 18. Friday morning, cloudy, high of 24, humidex of 28, followed by clear skies, low of 16.
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3: A mix of sun and cloud today. High of 29 with a humidex of 38. Tonight, a few clouds, low of 18. Friday morning, cloudy. High of 24, humidex of 28, followed by clear skies, low of 16.
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7: A mix of sun and cloud today, high of 29 with a humidex of 38. Tonight, a few clouds, low of 18. Friday morning, cloudy, high of 24, humidex of 28, followed by clear skies, low of 16.
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10: A mix of sun and cloud today, high of 29 with a humidex of 38. Tonight, a few clouds, low of 18. Friday morning, cloudy, high of 24, humidex of 28, followed by clear skies, low of 16.
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8: A mix of sun and cloud today, high of 29 with a humidex of 38. Tonight, a few clouds, low of 18. Friday morning, cloudy, high of 24, humidex of 28, followed by clear skies, low of 16.
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Gayfo with you. It's the afternoon show, and a lot of people talking about this as it took place down near the Ore Dam. We'll talk about that very, very shortly. First, though, it's Rise Up, the Parachute Club. 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

0: Class against 107.1 CJCSFM, closer to me, The Cure. I'm KFL. For those who know me, know I love to fish. I'm a big get into the water, get fishing. It's my favorite hobby ever, and I think it's definitely a life skill as well. It's a great time. Yes, it teaches you patience. That's 100% sure, but it also is one of the more relaxing things you can do. And I find this story coming out of Stratford really weird. School in Stratford has told a group of students that they are no longer allowed to go down to the Ore Dam and go fishing on their lunch breaks. And I thought I would ask you how you feel about this. I'm getting text messages aplenty right now. This one from Amy. This is a place they are fishing as a school property. If yes, then the school has the right to restrict that activity as it is a liability. If it's not school property, then the school has no say on what the students do when they leave the property. How do you feel? Is the school in the right here and saying no more of this? Or are they in the wrong? 519-272-1240.
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8: A mix of sun and cloud today. High of 29 with a humidex of 38. Tonight, a few clouds, low of 18. Friday morning, cloudy. High of 24, humidex of 28, followed by clear skies, low of 16.
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0: 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And we're talking about this fishing controversy right now. Is students have been going on their lunch break down to the Ord Dam and fishing, and the principal and the school has said no more of that because it is a liability. Is this the right move or the wrong move? We're getting text messages aplenty right now, and Angie says I would rather have the kids go fishing than get into trouble or have their faces in their phones. Let them fish. They're not doing anything wrong. As a kid, let the kid be a kid. It always seems to take one bleep to be offended and ruin everything. How do you feel about this? Is it right or is it wrong that the school has said no dice, no more fishing? Liability. 519-272-1240.
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0: 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That was Sunny Days Lighthouse. I'm KFL. It's the afternoon show. I hope you're having an awesome day. 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

0: Class against 1071, CJCSFM, and Madonna, Papa Don't Preach. I'm KFEL. School in Stratford has told a group of students that were going down to Oar Dam to fish that they are no longer allowed to do so, that it is a problem, and they shouldn't be doing that. And we are watching this hashtag grow, let them fish. And here's Krista, who's one of the moms, actually, says, hashtag let them grow, let them fish. These are a group of responsible and respectful kids who self-organize a lunchtime pastime, which they enjoy. They have been no issue with any of their behavior, late return to school, or any other concerns brought to parents' attention whatsoever. Based on the conversations with my son and within their group, they have been supporting each other by sharing supplies, exchanging knowledge, and taking photos of their catches, building their pride and strengthening their friendship. So hashtag let them fish is starting to grow, and we want to know your thoughts on this. The school is saying no more fishing at lunchtime for the kids. 519-272-1240.
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10: A mix of sun and cloud today. High of 29 with a humidex of 38. Tonight, a few clouds, low of 18. Friday morning, cloudy. High of 24, humidex of 28, followed by clear skies, low of 16.
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0: Classic Hits 107.1 CJCSFM and Rockstar Nickelback. I'm KFL, and a school has told kids here in Stratford no more fishing by or dam on your lunch break. And Andrus is as Gabriel's mom. This is where the story all came from. I can tell you that these are truly respectful and responsible kids. Instead of being on screens, they are using their lunch break to get outdoors, teach each other valuable life skills, and look out for one another's safety by the water. Fishing brings so many benefits for their well-being, and the overwhelming community involvement and support we've received shows just how much Stratford values keeping our youth active and grounded. We are so incredibly grateful to everyone standing behind them. Hashtag let them fish. So that's the hashtag that this has grown out of. If you would like to chime in with this conversation, easy to do. Just give me a text or give me a call. 519-272-1240.
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0: 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The Go-Go's. 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
7: A mix of sun and cloud today, high of 29 with a humidex of 38. Tonight, a few clouds, low of 18. Friday morning, cloudy, high of 24, humidex of 28, followed by clear skies, low of 16.
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0: from the CJCS Newsroom. Here's what's happening.
1: Good afternoon. I'm Hussam El Hussein. Healthcare workers protested again in Stratford on Thursday. A rally was held outside Perth Wellington MPP Matthew Ray's office in response to what Coopy describes as the provincial government's failure to address the hospital funding crisis. President of Coopy's Ontario Council of Hospital Unions, Michael Hurley, says system pressures like wait times to get a bed and staff elimination have made the workers frustrated with the Ford government.
2: They promised to end hallway medicine, which is to say, get those people off the stretchers. They promised to clear the surgical wait list. They promised to correct the ER crisis. And we don't see any improvements. In fact, what we see is things deteriorating, and we can't stand it.
1: Area VP for the council, Trina Hollingworth, says as they experience cuts to funding, hospitals have to cut services and staff. The workers want hospital deficits paid off, for hospitals to be funded at the real cost, and a $3.2 billion investment to bring the bed and staff numbers up. No one was injured on Thursday when police and firefighters responded to a fire inside a shopping cart. In an interview with My Stratford Now, Fire Chief Neil Anderson says they responded to an area at 125 Erie Street near the Bunker Performance Lounge around noon.
3: We had no idea what was in there, so we sent our typical response of the two vehicles. A city employee met us at the location, and there was a small metal bucket inside the cart that had smoldering materials inside. We simply put it out with a water extinguisher.
1: He says the damage was kept to the bucket, which was removed and disposed of at the city landfill. The fire chief says they believe the bucket was lit up by the cart owner, who was carrying a lighter. A musician who got his big break during the 60s British invasion is the star of a new documentary playing in Stratford. Stratford Film Festival are hosting three screenings of Peter Asher, Everywhere Man on Friday and Saturday at City Hall Auditorium. Directed by Dan Geller and Dana Goldfein, the doc dives into the career of Asher, a singer popular in the 1960s as one half of Peter and Gordon, before becoming a producer and artist manager. Festival director Megan Smith-Harris says the documentary was made after the director saw Asher perform in San Francisco.
4: Halfway through the show, they turn to each other and they're like, could we make a film out of this?
1: The documentary airs Friday at 7 p.m., Saturday at 4 p.m., and again at 7 p.m. The women who have shaped Stratford's history are being recognized through a local tour. Stratford Walking Tours is hosting Step Into Herstory on Saturday, beginning at 2 p.m. at Hartman's Coffee and Tea. Walking Tours founder Lori LeDuc will talk about forgotten stories.
5: Oftentimes, the accomplishments of men in business and politics, and that is what we focus on. But these are some of the stories that we might not have heard of, and some of the women behind the scenes, but who have done very important things.
1: The tour will highlight Betty McMillan, the first female mayor in Stratford history, and Rose McQueen, who inspired Tom Patterson to start the Stratford Festival. Be the first to know. 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
1: Partly cloudy skies tonight. Chance of showers. Risk of a thunderstorm. Low of 18. Friday morning cloudy. High of 24. Humidex of 29. Followed by clear skies. Low of 15. Saturday sunny. High of 29. Followed by cloudy skies. Chance of showers. Low of 16.
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Kayfelt with you, and we are talking about this fishing controversy going on in Stratford. We'll dive into it shortly, and we'll head to Sebringville to get Christina's take on things. First, though, is the Eurythmics and Would I Lie to You on 107.1 CJCS FM.

0: Classic Hits 107.1, CJCS FM, and Finger 11 with Paralyzer. I'm K-Fell, and we've all heard the story now of the school telling the kids not to fish at or dam. And I want to know your thoughts. Is this the right move, the wrong move? What do you think, Christina from Sebringville?
1: Well, I think if the worst thing is people going fishing during their lunch break, it's really not that big of a deal. I mean, it's not like they're smoking in the bathroom.
0: No, that's true. And you think about what I used to do, and I probably, maybe not you, you seem like a good person. What we did on our lunch breaks, or what other kids are doing on their lunch breaks, fishing isn't really a big deal.
1: Fishing isn't a big deal.
0: Yeah.
1: No, I mean, why not just catch dinner for later?
0: That's exactly it, and it's a life skill. If you know how to fish, you're never going to go hungry.
1: Yeah. I mean, I don't think it's a big deal, but I mean, then it's like, are they going fishing and just skipping the rest of their classes?
0: No, they're
1: like,
0: going...
1: What are they doing after that?
0: No, they're going back to school and going to class like the good kids they are.
1: I don't think it's a big deal for them to go fishing. I think just let kids fish.
0: Let them fish is right. That's the hashtag the parents have started. 519-272-1240. What do you think?
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13: CJCS Weather. Partly cloudy skies tonight. Chance of showers, risk of a thunderstorm, low of 18. Friday morning, cloudy, high of 24, humidex of 29, followed by clear skies, low of 15. Saturday, sunny, high of 29, followed by cloudy skies, chance of showers, low of 16.
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I'm KFL. It's the afternoon show. We're talking about this fishing controversy going on right now. As you know, a school has told a group of students that were going to the Orr Dam on their lunch break to fish that they can't do that anymore.

0: anymore because it is a liability. Jackie has texted and said, let them fish, much better than being on their phones. They are getting fresh air, sunshine, and socializing. It's a win all around. I agree with Jackie. We are asking you this for our sakes. What do you think? Should they be allowed to fish? 519-272-1240. I'd love to hear from you.
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11: Partly cloudy skies tonight. Chance of showers. Risk of a thunderstorm. Low of 18. Friday morning cloudy. High of 24. Humidex of 29. Followed by clear skies. Low of 15. Saturday sunny. High of 29. Followed by cloudy skies. Chance of showers. Low of 16.
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0: from the CJCS Newsroom. Here's what's happening.
1: Good afternoon. I'm Hussam El Hussein. Healthcare workers protested again in Stratford on Thursday. A rally was held outside Perth Wellington MPP Matthew Ray's office in response to what Coopie describes as the provincial government's failure to address the hospital funding crisis. President of Coopie's Ontario Council of Hospital Unions, Michael Hurley, says system pressures like wait times to get a bed and staff elimination have made the workers frustrated with the Ford government.
2: They promised to end hallway medicine, which is to say, get those people off the stretchers. They promised to clear the surgical wait list. They promised to correct the ER crisis. And we don't see any improvements. In fact, what we see is things deteriorating, and we can't stand it.
1: Area VP for the council, Trina Hollingworth, says as they experience cuts to funding, hospitals have to cut services and staff. The workers want hospital deficits paid off, for hospitals to be funded at the real cost, and a $3.2 billion investment to bring the bed and staff numbers up. No one was injured on Thursday when police and firefighters responded to a fire inside a shopping cart. In an interview with My Stratford Now, Fire Chief Neil Anderson says they responded to an area at 125 Erie Street near the Bunker Performance Lounge around noon.
3: We had no idea what was in there, so we sent our typical response of the two vehicles. A city employee met us at the location, and there was a small metal bucket inside the cart that had smoldering materials inside. We simply put it out with a water extinguisher.
1: He says the damage was kept to the bucket, which was removed and disposed of at the city landfill. The fire chief says they believe the bucket was lit up by the cart owner, who was carrying a lighter. A musician who got his big break during the 60s British invasion is the star of a new documentary playing in Stratford. Stratford Film Festival are hosting three screenings of Peter Asher, Everywhere Man, on Friday and Saturday at City Hall Auditorium. Directed by Dan Geller and Dana Goldfein, the doc dives into the career of Asher. A singer popular in the 1960s as one half of Peter and Gordon before becoming a producer and artist manager. Festival director Megan Smith-Harris says the documentary was made after the director saw Asher perform in San Francisco.
4: Halfway through the show, they turn to each other and they're like, could we make a film out of this?
1: The documentary airs Friday at 7 p.m., Saturday at 4 p.m., and again at 7 p.m. The women who have shaped Stratford's history are being recognized through a local tour. Stratford Walking Tours is hosting Step Into Herstory on Saturday, beginning at 2 p.m. at Hartman's Coffee and Tea. Walking Tours founder Lori LeDuc will talk about forgotten stories.
5: Oftentimes the accomplishments of men in business and politics, and that is what we focus on. But these are some of the stories that we might not have heard of, and some of the women behind the scenes, but who have done very important things.
1: The tour will highlight Betty McMillan, the first female mayor in Stratford history, and Rose McQueen, who inspired Tom Patterson to start the Stratford Festival. Be the first to know. 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
1: Partly cloudy skies tonight. Chance of showers. Risk of a thunderstorm. Low of 18. Friday morning cloudy. High of 24. Humidex of 29. Followed by clear skies. Low of 15. Saturday sunny. High of 29. Followed by cloudy skies. Chance of showers. Low of 16.
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0: Boss Against 1071, CJCSFM, and the Wheat Kings, the Tragically Hip, I'm KFL. And we've heard the story now. A couple of kids on their lunch break from school were going to the Ore Dam and go fishing. They have been told they have to stop. There is no more of that. And Linda has commented and called in and texted and said the boy had permission from his parents to leave school at lunch hour. I don't see where he was doing any harm by fishing. All the other kids that get out at lunch are down by the river. Most of them behave themselves and have fun. Why can't he fish? He was behind the wall anyway. There you go. That's what we're saying. We're getting text messages about this galore. What are your thoughts? Call or text 519-272-1240.
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3: Partly cloudy skies tonight. Chance of showers, risk of a thunderstorm, low of 18. Friday morning, cloudy, high of 24, humidex of 29, followed by clear skies, low of 15. Saturday, sunny, high of 29, followed by cloudy skies, chance of showers, low of 16.
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0: Los Gets 1071, CJCSFM, and my girl, gone, gone, gone. I'm KFL. And you know, a school in Stratford has told a group of kids no more fishing by the Oar Dam. So I want to know your thoughts on this. Is this okay? Michelle has texted in, absolutely not. Let them fish. I don't think the school even has a right to tell them what they can and can't do off school property. I'm guessing the issue might be storing their fishing gear on school property, as some parts might be considered dangerous. But I definitely think the exception should be made for this. This type of pastime should be encouraged. And there you go. That was a nice text from Michelle. Do you have any thoughts on this? 519-272-1240. I'd love to hear from you.
1: I never get to stay up late.
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0: 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I'm KFEL. It is the afternoon show wrapping up. No Blue Jays tonight. They are off to try to get themselves back sorted out. They're back with you tomorrow. Kate's back with you tomorrow as well. Non-stop classic hits between now and 6 a.m. tomorrow when Kate takes over. Have yourself an absolutely delightful Thursday night.
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9: Partly cloudy skies tonight. Chance of showers. Risk of a thunderstorm. Low of 18. Friday morning cloudy. High of 24. Humidex of 29. Followed by clear skies. Low of 15. Saturday sunny. High of 29. Followed by cloudy skies. Chance of showers. Low of 16.
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10: Partly cloudy skies tonight. Chance of showers, risk of a thunderstorm, low of 18. Friday morning, cloudy, high of 24, humidex of 29, followed by clear skies, low of 15. Saturday, sunny, high of 29, followed by cloudy skies, chance of showers, low of 16.
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9: Partly cloudy skies tonight. Chance of showers. Risk of a thunderstorm. Low of 18. Friday morning cloudy. High of 24. Humidex of 29. Followed by clear skies. Low of 15. Saturday sunny. High of 29. Followed by cloudy skies. Chance of showers. Low of 16.
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11: Partly cloudy skies tonight. Chance of showers. Risk of a thunderstorm. Low of 18. Friday morning cloudy. High of 24. Humidex of 29. Followed by clear skies. Low of 15. Saturday sunny. High of 29. Followed by cloudy skies. Chance of showers. Low of 16.
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5: Partly cloudy skies tonight. Chance of showers. Risk of a thunderstorm. Low of 18. Friday morning cloudy. High of 24. Humidex of 29. Followed by clear skies. Low of 15. Saturday sunny. High of 29. Followed by cloudy skies. Chance of showers. Low of 16.
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